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1: Good evening, I'm Todd Stapleton with WKRV Weather. 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For tonight, we'll see partly cloudy skies for tonight with a low of 69. For tomorrow, Thursday, showers and thunderstorms are likely on Thursday. We could see heavy rain with a high of 82. 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

0: We built this city on rock and roll. That's Starship. I'm Mike Walsh. I thank you for listening. And let me ask you this. When you go to work, do you have a fluffy friend at home? Do you turn music on so they won't be lonely? This is blasting at home right now. But does it work? Depends on the type of music. Science found that for dogs, classical music did produce a calming effect. Of the other two genres tested, heavy metal had, not unsurprisingly, an agitating effect, while pop had no effect at all. Wow. I'm a dog. Oof. 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
10: Good evening, I'm Todd Stapleton with WKRV Weather. 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For tonight, we'll see partly cloudy skies for tonight with a low of 69. For tomorrow, Thursday, showers and thunderstorms are likely on Thursday. We could see heavy rain with a high of 82. 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
12: This is severe weather season. Severe thunderstorms and tornadoes can develop rapidly. 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We'll bring you the latest forecasts from the National Weather Service and current radar reports. 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

0: written by Rick Nielsen, Robin Zander, John Brandt, and Mark Raddus. Released as the lead single from their 8th studio album, Standing on the Edge. 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
9: It's time for your community calendar on WKRV and WPMB. Coming up today from 4 to 6 p.m., we'll be Backpack to School. It is going on at First United Methodist Church Family Center at 4th and Main in Vandalia. Tools for School will begin later today, 4 to 7 p.m. That's at St. James Lutheran Church in Vandalia. It will also be 10 to 5 on Thursday, 10 to 5 on Friday, and 9 to 11 on Saturday. Mother of Dollars Catholic Church in Vandalia having their annual rummage sale. It will be going on Friday and Saturday. All proceeds go to the church and charities. Vandalia Farmers Market will be going on Saturday from 8 a.m. to noon. It'll be on 5th Street next to Vandalia City Hall. Again, that's coming up Saturday from 8 a.m. to noon. Fillmore Sportsman's Club will have membership drive and fundraiser coming up on Saturday. It will be going on from 5 p.m. to midnight. It's $15 per person. That's our community calendar.
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0: 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And Jerry Seinfeld? 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
1: Good evening, I'm Todd Stapleton with WKRV Weather. 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For tonight, we'll see partly cloudy skies for tonight with a low of 69. For tomorrow, Thursday, showers and thunderstorms are likely on Thursday. We could see heavy rain with a high of 82. 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

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Well, this time around, you know all the words. 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

0: Rebel Yell. That's Billy Idol. I'm Mike Walsh. I thank you for listening, and I've got a knowledge dump. So, we're all counting and pinching our pennies, are we not? But you want to be comfortable in your own home. So how do you balance being comfortable in your own home and your energy bill? Science says setting the thermostat to 78 degrees Fahrenheit is the golden number. Science says it's the perfect temp to balance physical comfort and energy conservation. Who are you, my dad? 78. 58.
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9: Good evening. I'm Todd Stapleton with WKRV Weather. 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For tonight, we'll see partly cloudy skies for tonight with a low of 69. For tomorrow, Thursday, showers and thunderstorms are likely on Thursday. We could see heavy rain with a high of 82. 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

0: Cashbox called it a mean, growling performance from the high-flying Jet, Joan Jett, and the Blackhearts, as the lead single from their sixth studio album, Up Your Alley, I Hate Myself for Loving You.
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10: 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Coming up today from 4 to 6 p.m., we'll be Backpack to School. It is going on at First United Methodist Church Family Center at 4th and Main in Vandalia. Tools for School will begin later today, 4 to 7 p.m. That's at St. James Lutheran Church in Vandalia. It will also be 10 to 5 on Thursday, 10 to 5 on Friday, and 9 to 11 on Saturday. Mother of Dolores Catholic Church in Vandalia having their annual rummage sale. It will be going on Friday and Saturday. All proceeds go to the church and charities. Vandalia Farmers Market will be going on Saturday from 8 a.m. to noon. It'll be on 5th Street next to Vandalia City Hall. Again, that's coming up Saturday from 8 a.m. to noon. Fillmore Sportsman's Club will have membership drive and fundraiser coming up on Saturday. It will be going on from 5 p.m. to midnight. It's $15 per person. That's our community calendar.
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4: It's intercepted by Lucas Bowers. He runs it back. He's got room. He's across midfield. 40, 35, 30, 25, 20, 15, 10, 5, touchdown.
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0: Blind Melon, No Rain. I'm Mike Walsh with a knowledge dump. So Stranger Things is the most streamed show of the first half of 2026. Do you binge? We do the binging. 23.26 billion minutes binged on Stranger Things, followed by Bluey, The Pit, Grey's Anatomy, and The Big Bang Theory. We're currently binging Sneaky Pete on the Netflix. Oh, you need to binge the Sneaky Pete on the Netflix.
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Good evening, I'm Todd Stapleton with WKRV Weather. 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For tonight, we'll see partly cloudy skies for tonight with a low of 69. For tomorrow, Thursday, showers and thunderstorms are likely on Thursday. We could see heavy rain with a high of 82. 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
8: 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Coming up today from 4 to 6 p.m., we'll be Backpack to School. It is going on at First United Methodist Church Family Center at 4th and Main in Vandalia. Tools for School will begin later today, 4 to 7 p.m. That's at St. James Lutheran Church in Vandalia. It will also be 10 to 5 on Thursday, 10 to 5 on Friday, and 9 to 11 on Saturday. Mother of Dollars Catholic Church in Vandalia having their annual rummage sale. It will be going on Friday and Saturday. All proceeds go to the church and charities. Vandalia Farmers Market will be going on Saturday from 8 a.m. to noon. It'll be on 5th Street next to Vandalia City Hall. Again, that's coming up Saturday from 8 a.m. to noon. Fillmore Sportsman's Club will have membership drive and fundraiser coming up on Saturday. It will be going on from 5 p.m. to midnight. It's $15 per person. That's our community calendar.
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1: Good evening, I'm Todd Stapleton with WKRV Weather. 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For tonight, we'll see partly cloudy skies for tonight with a low of 69. For tomorrow, Thursday, showers and thunderstorms.

Storms are likely on Thursday. We could see heavy rain with a high of 82. Before starting any building project, check in first with Brownstown Lumber. 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

0: Wow, did you hear that last song? Okay, good, good. That means we're still on the air. Just checking.
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0: mysterious ways. That's you too. I'm Mike Walsh. I thank you for listening, and I've got a knowledge dump. Male sperm whales produce a sound known as click and exceeds 200 decibels, the loudest known communication signal from any mammal on the planet. Science say it's so loud because it's part of their mating process, and it's hard to hear underwater. I say it's hard to hear underwater. Progressive Insurance. 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
9: Good evening, I'm Todd Stapleton with WKRV Weather. 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For tonight, we'll see partly cloudy skies for tonight with a low of 69. For tomorrow, Thursday, showers and thunderstorms are likely on Thursday. We could see heavy rain with a high of 82. 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
11: This is severe weather season. Severe thunderstorms and tornadoes can develop rapidly. 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We'll bring you the latest forecasts from the National Weather Service and current radar reports. 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
10: 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Coming up today from 4 to 6 p.m., we'll be Backpack to School. It is going on at First United Methodist Church Family Center at 4th and Main in Vandalia. Tools for School will begin later today, 4 to 7 p.m. That's at St. James Lutheran Church in Vandalia. It will also be 10 to 5 on Thursday, 10 to 5 on Friday, and 9 to 11 on Saturday. Mother of Dollars Catholic Church in Vandalia having their annual rummage sale. It will be going on Friday and Saturday. All proceeds go to the church and charities. Vandalia Farmers Market will be going on Saturday from 8 a.m. to noon. It'll be on 5th Street next to Vandalia City Hall. Again, that's coming up Saturday from 8 a.m. to noon. Fillmore Sportsman's Club will have membership drive and fundraiser coming up on Saturday. It will be going on from 5 p.m. to midnight. It's $15 per person. That's our community calendar.
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1: 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For tomorrow, Thursday, showers and thunderstorms are likely on Thursday. We could see heavy rain with a high of 82. 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

0: So the video of this, of course, was directed, of course, by an English fashion photographer, Terrence Donovan. And it's women that that Robert met while he was visiting the Kentucky Derby. And, of course, they became his band in Simply Irresistible. Robert Palmer.
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8: It's time for your community calendar on WKRV and WPMB. Coming up today from 4 to 6 p.m., we'll be Backpack to School. It is going on at First United Methodist Church Family Center at 4th and Main in Vandalia. Tools for School will begin later today, 4 to 7 p.m. That's at St. James Lutheran Church in Vandalia. It will also be 10 to 5 on Thursday, 10 to 5 on Friday, and 9 to 11 on Saturday. Mother of Dollars Catholic Church in Vandalia having their annual rummage sale. It will be going on Friday and Saturday. All proceeds go to the church and charities. Vandalia Farmers Market will be going on Saturday from 8 a.m. to noon. It'll be on 5th Street next to Vandalia City Hall. Again, that's coming up Saturday from 8 a.m. to noon. Fillmore Sportsman's Club will have membership drive and fundraiser coming up on Saturday. It will be going on from 5 p.m. to midnight. It's $15 per person. That's our community calendar.
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1: Good morning, I'm Todd Stapleton with WKRV Weather. It's brought to you by Weber's Jewelry in Totopolis. For today, showers and thunderstorms are likely. We could see heavy rain today. We'll see a high of 82. Showers and thunderstorms likely tonight with a low of 68. Chance of showers and storms on Friday, the high 84. She'll say yes when you surprise her with a gorgeous ring from Weber's Jewelry. When your heart is sure, be sure to visit Weber's Jewelry on Main Street in Totopolis.

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0: Rolling Stones, She's So Cold. Mick Jagger revealed recently that one of his biggest career regrets, not meeting Elvis when he had the chance. Like a lot of rockers, of course, Mick Jagger idolized Presley, but he said he chose not to meet him on the advice of John Lennon, who recalled his unpleasant experience meeting the King and not wanting to have his image ruined. Jagger ended up turning down the opportunity and later came to regret it.
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2: The U.S. Treasury quietly released its official financial report for 2025. It appears by its own numbers, the U.S. government seems insolvent. It's reported that the Treasury shows about $6 trillion in assets and over $47 trillion in liabilities. Add it all up, and it looks like the U.S. owes more than $130 trillion it doesn't have. 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
7: 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That's at St. James Lutheran Church in Vandalia. 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It'll be on 5th Street next to Vandalia City Hall. 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It is $15 per person. Charter's Patio in downtown Vandalia coming up on Friday from 11:30 to 1. We'll have Amanda Pruitt. Friday from 6 to 9 is Amanda Pruitt. And on Saturday from 7 to 10 p.m. will be Champagne Fix. That's at Charter's Patio in downtown Vandalia. And that's our community calendar.
8: This is severe weather season. Severe thunderstorms and tornadoes can develop rapidly. At WKRV and WPME, we'll keep you informed when severe weather is a possibility. 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We'll bring you the latest forecasts from the National Weather Service and current radar reports. 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
1: Good morning, I'm Todd Stapleton with WKRV Weather. 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For today, showers and thunderstorms are likely. We could see heavy rain today. We'll see a high of 82. Showers and thunderstorms likely tonight with a low of 68. Chance of showers and storms on Friday, the high 84. She'll say yes when you surprise her with a gorgeous ring from Weber's Jewelry. When your heart is sure, be sure to visit Weber's Jewelry on Main Street in Titopolis.

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0: Chicago, Will You Still Love Me? That was the band's first top 10 hit after Peter Cetera left the group. It was sung by Jason Scheff, who ended up being the band's vocalist for longer than Cetera was.
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9: 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That's at St. James Lutheran Church in Vandalia. Mother of Dollars, a gigantic annual rummage sale going on Friday and Saturday. 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It'll be on 5th Street next to Vandalia City Hall. 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It is $15 per person. Charter's Patio in downtown Vandalia coming up on Friday from 11:30 to 1. We'll have Amanda Pruitt. Friday from 6 to 9 is Amanda Pruitt. And on Saturday from 7 to 10 p.m. will be Champagne Fix. That's at Charter's Patio in downtown Vandalia. And that's our community calendar.

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Here I go again. 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
1: Good morning, I'm Todd Stapleton with WKRV Weather. It's brought to you by Weber's Jewelry in Totopolis. For today, showers and thunderstorms are likely. We could see heavy rain today. We'll see a high of 82. Showers and thunderstorms likely tonight with a low of 68. Chance of showers and storms.

On Friday, the high 84. She'll say yes when you surprise her with a gorgeous ring from Weber's Jewelry. When your heart is sure, be sure to visit Weber's Jewelry on Main Street in Titopolis.

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0: Soft Cell, Tainted Love, and it is the end of the line for Soft Cell as founding member Dave Bell passed away last year. The final album they recorded with him called Danceteria comes out September 25th.
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10: Good morning, I'm Todd Stapleton with WKRV Weather. 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For today, showers and thunderstorms are likely. We could see heavy rain today. We'll see a high of 82. Showers and thunderstorms likely tonight with a low of 68. Chance of showers and storms on Friday, the high 84. She'll say yes when you surprise her with a gorgeous ring from Weber's Jewelry. When your heart is sure, be sure to visit Weber's Jewelry on Main Street in Totopolis.

Coming up, the rock icon who's spending his final years making amends. And I've got Eddie Money to follow Quarter Flash.

0: Genesis, Misunderstanding. And perhaps Phil Collins has been misunderstood for years. He's been kind of known as one of the most cantankerous artists in the music world. He once famously divorced his ex-wife via fax. He's also had a decade-long feud with Paul McCartney. Well, Collins said he is spending his final years atoning for all of those mistakes. He has made up with Paul McCartney, and he's even made up with his ex-wives. Just an old man trying to get into heaven now.
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11: 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That's at St. James Lutheran Church in Vandalia. Mother of Dollars, a gigantic annual rummage sale going on Friday and Saturday. 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It'll be on 5th Street next to Vandalia City Hall. 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It is $15 per person. Charter's Patio in downtown Vandalia coming up on Friday from 11:30 to 1. We'll have Amanda Pruitt. Friday from 6 to 9 is Amanda Pruitt. And on Saturday from 7 to 10 p.m. will be Champagne Fix. That's at Charter's Patio in downtown Vandalia. And that's our community calendar.
12: This is severe weather season. Severe thunderstorms and tornadoes can develop rapidly. 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
1: Good morning, I'm Todd Stapleton with WKRV Weather. 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For today, showers and thunderstorms are likely. We could see heavy rain today. We'll see a high of 82. Showers and thunderstorms likely tonight with a low of 68. Chance of showers and storms on Friday, the high 84. She'll say yes when you surprise her with a gorgeous ring from Weber's Jewelry. When your heart is sure, be sure to visit Weber's Jewelry on Main Street in Totopolis.

0: Billy Squire and My Kind of Lover. I'm Harley. And who's your favorite fast food mascot? Colonel Sanders tops the list in a new survey, followed by Ronald McDonald, Burger King's King, Wendy from, well, Wendy's, and Jack from Jack in the Box. You know who my all-time favorite was, though? Remember the Taco Bell Chihuahua? Why'd they get rid of him anyway?
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7: 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Tools for School going on today from 10 a.m. to 5 p.m., Friday from 10 to 5, Saturday from 9 to 11. That's at St. James Lutheran Church in Vandalia. Mother of Dolers, a gigantic annual rummage sale going on Friday and Saturday. 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Proceeds go to Mother of Dolers, CCW, and other charities. 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It'll be on 5th Street next to Vandalia City Hall. Fillmore Sportsman's Club membership drive and fundraiser will be on Saturday from 5 p.m. to midnight. It is $15 per person. Charter's Patio in downtown Vandalia coming up on Friday from 11:30 to 1. We'll have Amanda Pruitt. Friday from 6 to 9 is Amanda Pruitt. And on Saturday from 7 to 10 p.m. will be Champagne Fix. That's at Charter's Patio in downtown Vandalia. And that's our community calendar.
8: This is severe weather season. Severe thunderstorms and tornadoes can develop rapidly. At WKRV and WPMB, we'll keep you informed when severe weather is a possibility. 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We'll bring you the latest forecasts from the National Weather Service and current radar reports. 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

Good morning, I'm Todd Stapleton with WKRV Weather. It's brought to you by Weber's Jewelry in Totopolis. For today, showers and thunderstorms are likely. We could see heavy rain today. We'll see a high of 82. Showers and thunderstorms likely tonight with a low of 68. Chance of showers and storms on Friday, the high 84. She'll say yes when you surprise her with a gorgeous ring from Weber's Jewelry. When your heart is sure, be sure to visit Weber's Jewelry on Main Street in Totopolis.

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6: Good morning, I'm Todd Stapleton with WKRV Weather. 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For today, showers and thunderstorms are likely. We could see heavy rain today. We'll see a high of 82. Showers and thunderstorms likely tonight with a low of 68. Chance of showers and storms on Friday, the high 84. She'll say yes when you surprise her with a gorgeous ring from Weber's Jewelry. When your heart is sure, be sure to visit Weber's Jewelry on Main Street in Titopolis.

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6: 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Tools for School going on today from 10 a.m. to 5 p.m., Friday from 10 to 5, Saturday from 9 to 11. That's at St. James Lutheran Church in Vandalia. Mother of Dollars, a gigantic annual rummage sale going on Friday and Saturday. It's Friday, 8 a.m. to 4 p.m., Saturday, 8 a.m. to noon. Proceeds go to Mother of Dollars, CCW, and other charities. 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It'll be on 5th Street next to Vandalia City Hall. Fillmore Sportsman's Club membership drive and fundraiser will be on Saturday from 5 p.m. to midnight. It is $15 per person. Charter's Patio in downtown Vandalia coming up on Friday from 11:30 to 1. We'll have Amanda Pruitt. Friday from 6 to 9 is Amanda Pruitt. And on Saturday from 7 to 10 p.m. will be Champagne Fix. That's at Charter's Patio in downtown Vandalia. And that's our community calendar. It's almost time.
7: He's going deep. He's got a man. It is Connor Depew. He caught it. 30, 25, 20, 15, 10, 5, touchdown.
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7: It's intercepted by Lucas Bowers. He runs it back. He's got room. He's across midfield. 40, 35, 30, 25, 20, 15, 10, 5, touchdown.
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0: Hey, it's Marty. 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
2: From the Country Financial Studio, I'm Rita Frazier. This is the RFD Livestock Report, brought to you by the Illinois Livestock Development Group, and business developer Annie Haddon joins us for an update here in August. Annie, and you have been one busy person this summer.
3: Yeah, I have been. I feel really fortunate to have been able to hit the road and interact with a lot of livestock producers around the state here as of late, as well as some business networking opportunities. Just feel really fortunate and thankful for the connections that I've made on the road thus far here within ILDG.
2: You were down south at the Heart of America Grazing Conference and the Dairy Tech Tour.
3: Events that overlapped a little bit, but it worked out where I was able to attend both of those, which I was really glad to do. The Heart of America Grazing Conference over in Effingham was a wonderful event. We exhibited at the trade show there, interacted with a ton of livestock producers, not only from Illinois, but from other areas, that really expressed how fortunate Illinois is to have something like ILDG representing all of the livestock species and supporting livestock producers. And then the second day of that event, the Dairy Tech Tour also took place over in Breeze, Illinois. Had an awesome turnout at Henrik's Dairy Farm. They just put in a rotary parlor here recently. So really great opportunity for dairy producers in the area to see and experience that new technology at work.
2: Just making folks aware that you are such a great resource in the industry. You're also working on giving everything a little bit of a refresh, including the logo.
3: We are. I'm really excited. We'll be rolling out a new logo here soon, looking at how we can support the livestock producer through all aspects of on-the-farm challenges. So working really hard to bring new resources, new assets. That includes revamping our website and social media pages to make some of that information more accessible for producers. I myself am always a resource, but I think it's really valuable when you can sit and comb through information and resources when you're looking to receive it. So working really hard to get that social media, that website up, revamped, refreshed, if you will, and with that, a new logo coming out too.
2: Yeah, we'll be looking for that. Another opportunity for the ag industry to connect with you and to talk livestock will be coming up at the Illinois State Fair, and you'll be there on Ag Day.
3: I will be. I'll be there several days, but certainly Ag Day, so definitely encourage producers. I will have some materials available at the pork producers, pork patio, as well as the ribeye corral for producers that are maybe volunteering in those spaces or coming by. Definitely encourage you to stop in, see if you can grab a pamphlet or my business card if I'm not there in person. But we'll be certainly floating around on Ag Day. I'll be there at the breakfast. I think an awesome opportunity just to highlight some of the really great people in our industry in one place. So definitely encourage you to stop by, say hi, and if there's anything that I can do for you, feel free to reach out to me ahead of State Fair, and we can set up some time to chat in Springfield. Or just grab me if you see me, and I'm always looking forward to having those conversations with our producers.
2: That's fantastic. Just as we close, what's the easiest way for folks to connect with you?
3: Yeah, my email is easy. It's annie@illinoislivestock.org. Our website is illinoislivestock.org. All of my contact information is on there. Phone number is 217-883-7099, and would love to connect.
2: Annie Haddon, Livestock Development Director of the Illinois Livestock Development Group. 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
4: 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I'm Delos Yonke.
2: I'm Rita Frazier. What sounds good to you?
4: Oh, my gosh. On a warm August day, something like that.
2: A warm August day.
4: It just so
2: happened. What would hit the spot?
4: Usually, I don't find these things until after the fact. But I saw it yesterday. And I think, how about this? I think it came from my local grocery store. I have an app for my grocery store. And so they send you reminders. And they told me that today is National Root Beer Float Day.
2: Can't beat it.
4: Can't beat it. How could you pot? You can't beat it.
2: Do you remember the old, I mean, I know there are A&Ws around, but do you remember the A&Ws where you parked and they came out and such, and you get a root beer float in a frosty mug?
4: In a frosty mug. That's right. I can't imagine. I wonder what it was like the first time a kid has a root beer float.
2: Oh.
4: I don't think a child's mind.

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0: 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It's on 5th Street next to Vandalia City Hall. They have 14 local vendors on hand. Also at 10 a.m. will be story time inside Vandalia City Hall. 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It's almost time.
2: He's going deep. 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
1: WKRV, Dan Michael at 6:02, 2 minutes past 6 o'clock here on Thursday morning. Curve weather, well, the rain has begun in downtown Vandalia. We had rather a downpour and some lightning and thunder out there this morning, and that's the way it's supposed to be. Showers and thunderstorms mainly in the morning today with a high 79. Scattered showers and thunderstorms tonight, mostly cloudy, low 68, and scattered showers and thunderstorms tomorrow, mostly cloudy with a high 86. Right now it's raining out there, 72 in Vandalia, WKRB.
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4: 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That's at St. James Lutheran Church in Vandalia. Mother of Dollars, a gigantic annual rummage sale going on Friday and Saturday. 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It'll be on 5th Street next to Vandalia City Hall. 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It is $15 per person. Charter's Patio in downtown Vandalia coming up on Friday from 11:30 to 1. We'll have Amanda Pruitt. Friday from 6 to 9 is Amanda Pruitt. And on Saturday from 7 to 10 p.m. will be Champagne Fix. That's at Charter's Patio in downtown Vandalia. And that's our community calendar.
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And Don't Fear the Reaper. Dan Michael at 6:11 in the morning, 11 minutes past 6 o'clock. Todd Stapleton will have local news coming up at 6:30, almost at 7:30. 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

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Dan Michael and Curb weather, showers and thunderstorms today, mainly in the morning, high 79. Scattered showers and storms late tonight, mostly cloudy, low 68, and scattered showers and thunderstorms tomorrow, mostly cloudy, high 86. Right now, 72 in Vandalia at WKRV.

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Carol King, a jazz man. It's 6:26 in the morning. Todd Stapleton is standing by. News Center is coming up next at 6:30 right here on WKRB.

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0: Good morning. I'm Todd Stapleton with News Center 72 degrees. Rain and storms moving through the area. We'll have your full weather forecast coming up. One arrest from yesterday and overnight in Fayette County. 56-year-old Rodney Tedrick of Vandalia was arrested on pending charges of aggravated assault and possession of methamphetamine. Tedrick remains in the Fayette County Jail. Showers and storms will be with us today. Could see some heavy rains this morning. Our forecast says showers and thunderstorms will be with us today, especially during the morning hours with a high of 79. Then we'll see scattered showers and storms for this afternoon and tonight with tonight's low at 68. We do have a chance of a shower or thunderstorm on Friday as it'll hang with us. Our high on Friday at 86. Meanwhile, we could see some heavier rains at times this morning. National Weather Service in St. Louis says the threat for heavy rain and flash flooding continues through this morning, mainly near the I-70 corridor. Some of the heaviest rains, though, look to be pushing to our south. Candidates for City of Vandalia Alderman may begin circulating petitions later this month for the April 6, 2027 consolidated election, but one alderman says he will not be seeking another term. Ward 1 Alderman Ken Hubler said recently on social media he was not seeking another term. He spoke with I-70 Media about that decision after Monday's meeting.
1: I've done it long enough. I'm going to retire. I'm going to turn 70 years old, and I think I need somebody in here younger with new ideas. I'm getting a little, I'm kind of burnt out on ideas. I'm getting old, I guess. But I'm wanting to travel and go camping, and we're closing down Times Right, too. And I don't want any responsibilities where it holds me back to where I can go to places.
2: You did have some positive things. You feel like city's moving in the right direction.
1: Oh, city's moving in a great direction. I'm just thinking that get younger ideas in. I've done it for 12 years. I'll be 12 years into it. I've done my time. I've done everything I could do. So I think somebody else can take over and go from there. Go make it better.
0: So the seat for Ward 1 Alderman, now an open seat for the April race. There are seats up for election in Ward 2. That's the seat currently held by Russ Stunkel. Ward 3, the seat currently held by Bob Bowen. And Ward 4, the seat currently held by Brett Brosman. Candidates may start circulating their petitions on August 25th. The filing period is in November 16th through 23rd. Before Wednesday's monthly San Elmo City Council meeting, a special meeting was held to discuss the city applying for an OSLAD grant for Deacon Park. San Elmo Mayor Kim Barron talked about what they are hoping to get out of the grant.
3: We applied last year. We didn't expect for the grant to open because there were some halts in federal funding. It did open. It opened with a 0% match, and we had a competitive application, but we didn't make it through the third round. This year, we are offering a 10% match. We're really hopeful that we'll be able to rework some of our walking paths and add some different natural upgrades.
0: That project estimated at about $600,000. Other items the St. Elmo City Council approved during their meeting on Wednesday was a bid from Nelson Trucking in Altamont for $11,750 for rocks, a purchase of school zone signs from Progressive Chemical for $4,500. The St. Elmo City Council accepted the resignation of Peg McKinney as alderman and the appointment of Ryan Scott as alderman. State Senator Jason Plummer was in Vandalia on Wednesday to address the monthly Greater Fayette County Chamber of Commerce meeting. Senator Plummer, who tries to address the county chamber at least once a year, recognized that listening to community feedback the best way to help make changes throughout the district.
4: Exactly. I mean, look, I represent all part of 11 counties, and those counties aren't monolithic. They're not identical. They all have different industry. They have different needs. They have different wants. And the only way that you're going to successfully represent a geographic area that large is if you get out there and you talk to people and you work very hard to represent their voice in Springfield. And I really do try to do that. It's not about what do I think or what do I want. It's truly about, like, what does the 55th State Senate District need? What do they want? What can be done to make the communities, the families, the businesses there more successful?
0: Big topic of discussion from Senator Plummer was the sponsorship of new legislation signed into law to strengthen transparency and accountability in the Department of Children and Family Services. The bill will amend the Abused and Neglected Child Reporting Act by requiring DCFS to include additional information and written notices of final determinations involving indicated findings of abuse or neglect. Senator Plummer is hoping that House Bill 4242 is something that he is hoping will open the door for other ethics discussions throughout the state.
4: Yeah, so, you know, we are continuing to work hard and move legislation where we can. And a lot of that's passing bills. Some of that's amending bills or stopping bad bills. We've had a fair bit of success on, like you mentioned, on some criminal justice issues. We've moved some legislation I helped, some I sponsored and some I just co-sponsored through the Senate. But we've also been able to really have some success on, I think, setting the table for some ethics reform and some significant substantive tax conversation, because property taxes are killing families and businesses in Illinois. We need to address that issue.
0: House Bill 4242 will take effect on January 1st of 2027. News Center time, 6:38. 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
0: Broad leaves and thick stalks of the corn crop can stand several feet high, and sometimes you have corn on both sides of the road that make it difficult to see other vehicles in intersections until it's too late. 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That's the Fayette County Farm Bureau, where it's all about farm, family, and food. A special investigating committee is scheduled to meet today to begin inquiring about alleged financial misconduct of another state lawmaker. State Representative Carol Ammons of Champaign and her husband, Aaron Ammons, who serves as Champaign County Clerk, were both federally indicted last month. Both pleaded not guilty. Carol Ammons faces 8 counts of wire fraud and providing a false statement, while Aaron Ammons was charged with obstruction of justice. The pair also share a charge for conspiracy to obstruct justice. A leadership-appointed roster of state representatives, an equal number of Democrats and Republicans, are now set to gather Thursday in Springfield to begin a House investigation into the federal prosecutor's charges against the representative and to determine if she broke any House rules. One lawyer for the representative had previously said the council was looking into delaying the scheduled House proceedings.
7: We don't want that proceeding to get in the way of this proceeding, so we're looking into that process and hopefully we can postpone that.
0: But they've now indicated there is no longer an intention to delay the House investigation. They hadn't decided if Carol Ammons or her counsel would be present at committee hearings, a right of the representative under House rules. The first hearing will take place at noon today at the Illinois Capitol. A man is charged following the death of an infant in Christian County. Authorities say Christian County 911 received a report last Friday of an infant who had fallen and suffered injuries. The child later died at the hospital. Following an investigation, Braxton Williamson was arrested and charged with aggravated battery of a child under 13. Two people charged in the death of a Plainfield man found dismembered in Lake Mattoon have pleaded not guilty. Robin Turner and James Adams entered a not guilty plea this week in Will County Court. Both faced charges of first-degree murder, dismembering a human body, and concealment of a homicidal death. The remains of Dale Wayne Turner were discovered in the lake on June 28th. Robin was Dale Wayne's wife, James, his half-brother. News Center time is 6:42. 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
9: Good morning, I'm Jeff Alley on the Cromwell Ag Radio Network. Today's the day. Senate Agriculture Committee Chairman John Bozeman says the upcoming vote today on his committee's proposed farm bill will show who's really committed to helping America's farmers. Bozeman said last night on social media, hopefully we can come together and get the votes that we need to get it out of committee. If not, then it's not going to be for a lack of trying, and we'll know who's just talking about helping farmers and who's actually voting to help farmers. Those words came about 12 hours before the committee is set to begin considering the farm bill proposal. The conversation in the committee starts at 8:30 Central Time this morning. The effort is to update all of those elements of farm programs that were not included in H.R. 1, the One Big Beautiful Bill Act last summer. As of yesterday afternoon, Democrats, including Senator Amy Klobuchar, the ranking member on the committee, and Cory Booker, said the provision to give states a one-year delay before having to pay a portion of the SNAP program benefit costs doesn't go far enough. Bozeman needs at least one Democratic member of the committee to support the farm bill to advance the legislation. As of yesterday afternoon, more than 200 amendments have been filed to consider for the bill. I'm Jeff Cowling.
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0: In sports, Wednesday marked the first official day of high school football practice throughout the state of Illinois. Vandals football coach Jason Clay said that he was really pleased with the energy he saw from his team on day one.
13: Yeah, it's exciting. I mean, it's gone fast this summer, and today's the first real day, and game on and time to go. So, yeah, I thought the kids had good energy. We worked them hard and got our 3 hours in, and we'll come back at it tomorrow.
0: Coach Clay says one of the goals for this season is to continue seeing success at three levels.
13: Yeah, I mean, I think that obviously success is something that, you know, you build towards, and, you know, having success at the lower levels helps them when they get older, and then they see themselves just kind of moving into the next role and moving into the, you know, the varsity role when it's their time. And then obviously the varsity guys have high expectations, have a lot of seniors, their last go at it, so they're going to be ready to go and get after it.
0: We will hear more from Coach Clay coming up tomorrow. That's a look at news and sports during this 6:30 News Center. I'm Todd Stapleton. News Center time is 6:49. We'll check weather up next.
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0: For today, showers and thunderstorms moving through at this time. We'll see a high of 79 today. Tonight, scattered showers and thunderstorms with a low of 68. Scattered showers and thunderstorms on Friday with a high of 86. It is 72 degrees in downtown Vandalia. 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

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Dan Michael at 6:58 in the morning. Todd Stapleton will be back with local news at 7:30. Right before that, we'll talk with Sir Tim Watson about many, many things. This is Warren Zevon, Werewolves of London, WKRV.

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1: Mitch Anthony here with today's Daily Dose. Janet couldn't remember the last time she woke up feeling this happy. It had been years, about as many years as she had been on this job. 13 work days ago, Janet had given her 2-week notice. After almost a decade of miserable employment, she was quitting, and today was the very last day. She woke up with the most enthusiasm and happiest

0: with a sour attitude. Mitch Anthony reminding you once again that life is whatever you make it.
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4: 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He caught it. 30, 25, 20, 15, 10, 5, touchdown.
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4: It's intercepted by Lucas Bowers. He runs it back. He's got room. He's across midfield. 40, 35, 30, 25, 20, 15, 10, 5, touchdown.
5: 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Curb weather. Going to be a rainy morning. Showers and thunderstorms this morning. High around 79 tonight. Scattered showers and thunderstorms late. Mostly cloudy with a low of 68. And scattered showers and thunderstorms tomorrow. Mostly cloudy with a high 86. Right now, rain in the area. It's 72. 72 in Vandalia. WKRB.
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3: 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That's at St. James Lutheran Church in Vandalia. 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

0: and Saturday. 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It'll be on 5th Street next to Vandalia City Hall. 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

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Don Henley, the boys of summer. It's 7:13, 13 minutes past 7 o'clock here on Thursday morning. We're going to talk with Sir Tim Watson at 7:25. Local news at 7:30. 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

0: Classic Hits 107.1 WKRB. Bob Seger and the Silver Bullet Band and Hollywood Nights. It is 7:25 in the morning here on Thursday. Curve weather, a rainy morning is what we've got going on today. Showers and thunderstorms this morning. High 79 tonight. Scattered showers and thunderstorms late. Mostly cloudy with a low 68. And scattered showers and thunderstorms tomorrow. Mostly cloudy with a high 86. Right now, rain in the area. It's 72 in Vandalia at WKRB. And it's time to get on the telephone and call up Sir Tim Watson at Hex Chevrolet Vandalia. Away we go. 1-618-283-0381. And we will be with Sir Tim Watson directly just as soon as he answers the phone. Right now, he's at the vending machine. Vending.
1: Good morning, Hex Chevrolet.
0: Good morning, Delmar. Good morning, Sir Tim Watson.
1: Good morning, Danmar. That's all right. We're getting a little touch older here, Dano.
0: Yeah, well, I'm so used to Delmar, and you pop in here, and it's like, even though we're in day four of this program with you being on the air again, it's still kind of hard to remember who's who.
1: I don't mind if you call me Delmar.
0: Well, Sir Tim.
1: You don't mind if you call him Tim.
0: Hey, Sir Tim, I got a question for you.
1: Yes, sir.
0: How many licks does it take to reach the center of a Tootsie Pop?
1: Oh, my goodness. I think it's, I can't remember. Good Lord, Dan.
0: Okay, I'll tell you.
1: Go ahead.
0: It takes, according to science, it takes 142.18 licks to reach the center of a Tootsie Pop. That is, unless you crunch it and chew it and eat it up, because most people do that.
1: I'd like to see the guy that was doing this test. One, two, three.
0: Yeah, and on the commercial, the owl says, one, two, three. Three is the answer.
1: That was a good one, Dano. That was a good one. Where do you come up with this stuff at, Google?
0: I come up with it from the sky. Via satellite.
1: God, that's funny. Have you tried out the new AI app yet?
0: No, I'm not really interested in it.
1: Yeah, I'm not either, but somebody's telling me you can write radio commercials with that thing. So
0: yeah,
1: maybe that's the future. I don't know.
0: Yeah, if you want inhuman robotic sounding commercials, that's the way to go.
1: You still don't get the touch like you get when you call 283-0381.
0: Yeah, right, brother. You get humanity. You know,
1: correct.
0: AI is not humanity; it's imitation.
1: I'm not going to ask him today about how to write this commercial. I'm just coming up off the top of my head. So, we're going to sell a 2026 Trax Chevrolet Trax Active today. We've got a couple of them down here, and I think we got seven more coming in. So, we need to make room for the ones coming in. We just got a Summit White one in, and we've got a Mosaic Black one across the street. It's got the Active package. What comes with that Active package, you ask?
0: What?
1: I'm not going to ask. What's that?
0: What?
1: I bought a 1.2 turbocharged three-cylinder engine. It's got a six-speed automatic transmission, front-wheel drive. We've had a lot of people say, how come it doesn't come in all-wheel drive? It's because this particular model is just front-wheel drive. It gets great gas mileage, 28 miles per gallon, up to 32 on the highway. 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It's very, very good-looking vehicle. It's got the black bow ties on it. It's got the EvoTech seat trim. 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And you can connect it with your smartphone, your Apple CarPlay, and Android Auto comes standard with that.
0: Mm-hmm.
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0: Sir Tim.
1: Have a great day, Daniel.
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0: Good morning, I'm Todd Stapleton with News Center 72 degrees. Rain and storms moving through the area. We'll have your full weather forecast coming up. One arrest from yesterday and overnight in Fayette County. 56-year-old Rodney Tedrick of Vandalia was arrested on pending charges of aggravated assault and possession of methamphetamine. Tedrick remains in the Fayette County Jail. Well, showers and storms will arrive today. We could see heavy rains this morning. Our forecast says showers and thunderstorms will be with us today, especially during the morning hours with a high of 79. And we'll see scattered showers and storms later on tonight with tonight's low at 68. We do have a chance of scattered showers and storms hanging around with us into Friday with a Friday high of 86. Meanwhile, we could see some heavier rains this morning. National Weather Service in St. Louis says the threat for heavy rain and flash flooding continues through this morning, mainly near the I-70 corridor. Candidates for the City of Vandalia aldermanic seats may begin circulating petitions later this month for the April 6, 2027 consolidated election. But one alderman says he will not be seeking another term. Ward 1 alderman Ken Hubler said recently on social media that he was not seeking another term, and he spoke with I-70 Media about that after Monday's meeting.
1: I've done it long enough. I'm going to retire. I'm going to turn 70 years old, and I think I need somebody in here younger with new ideas. I'm getting a little, I'm kind of burnt out on ideas. I'm getting old, I guess. But I'm wanting to travel and go camping, and we're closing down Times Right too. And I don't want any responsibilities where it holds me back to where I can go places.
2: And you did have some positive things. You feel like city's moving in the right direction.
1: Oh, city's moving in a great direction. I'm just thinking that get younger ideas in. I've done it for 12 years. I'll be 12 years into it. I've done my time. I've done everything I could do. So I think somebody else can take over and go from there. Go make it better.
0: So the seat for Ward 1 Alderman, now an open seat for the April race. There are also seats up for the election in Ward 2, the seat currently held by Russ Stunkel, Ward 3, the seat currently held by Bob Bowen, and Ward 4, the seat currently held by Brett Brosman. Candidates may start circulating their petitions on August 25th. Filing period is in from November 16th through November 23rd. Before Wednesday's monthly St. Elmo City Council meeting, a special meeting was held to discuss the city applying for an OSLAD grant for Deacon Park. St. Elmo Mayor Kim Barron talked about what they're hoping to get out of the grant.
3: We applied last year. We didn't expect for the grant to open because there were some halts in federal funding. It did open. It opened with a 0% match, and we had a competitive application, but we didn't make it through the third round. This year, we are offering a 10% match. We're really hopeful that we'll be able to rework some of our walking paths and add some different natural upgrades.
0: The project estimated at about $600,000. Other items the St. Elmo City Council approved during their Wednesday meeting, a bid from Nelson Trucking in Altamont for $11,750 for rocks, a purchase of school zone signs from Progressive Chemical for $4,500, and the board accepted the resignation of Peg McKinney as alderman and the appointment of Ryan Scott as alderman. State Senator Jason Plummer was in Vandalia on Wednesday to address the monthly Greater Fayette County Chamber of Commerce meeting. Senator Plummer says that he recognizes that listening to community feedback the best way to help make changes throughout the district.
4: Exactly. I mean, look, I represent all of part of 11 counties, and those counties aren't monolithic. They're not identical. They all have different industry. They have different needs. They have different wants. And the only way that you're going to successfully represent a geographic area that large is if you get out there and you talk to people and you work very hard to represent their voice in Springfield. And I really do try to do that. It's not about what do I think or what do I want. It's truly about, like, what does the 55th State Senate District need? What do they want? What can be done to make the communities, the families, the businesses there more successful?
0: And a big topic of discussion from Senator Plummer was the sponsorship of new legislation signed into law to strengthen transparency and accountability in the Department of Children and Family Services. The bill will amend the Abused and Neglected Child Reporting Act by requiring DCFS to include additional information and written notices of final determinations involving indicated findings of abuse or neglect. Senator Plummer hoping that House Bill 4242 is something that he will see open the door for ethics discussions throughout the state.
4: Yeah, so, you know, we are continuing to work hard and move legislation where we can. And a lot of that's passing bills. Some of that's amending bills or stopping bad bills. We've had a fair bit of success on, like you mentioned, on some criminal justice issues. We've moved some legislation I helped, some I sponsored and some I just co-sponsored through the Senate. But we've also been able to really have some success on, I think, setting the table for some ethics reform and some significant substantive tax conversation, because property taxes are killing families and businesses in Illinois. We need to address that issue.
0: House Bill 4242 will take effect on January 1st of 2027. News Center time is 7:38. 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
0: A special investigating committee is scheduled to meet today to begin inquiring about alleged financial misconduct of another state lawmaker. State Representative Carol Ammons of Champaign and her husband Aaron Ammons, who serves as Champaign County Clerk, were both federally indicted last month. Both pleaded not guilty. Carol Ammons faced 8 counts of wire fraud and providing a false statement, while Aaron Ammons was charged with obstruction of justice. The pair also share a charge for conspiracy to obstruct justice. A leadership-appointed roster of state representatives, an equal number of Democrats and Republicans, are now set to gather Thursday, today, in Springfield to begin a House investigation into the federal prosecutor's charges against the representative and determine if she broke any House rules. One lawyer for the representative had said earlier they were looking into delaying the scheduled House proceedings.
13: We don't want that proceeding to get in the way of this proceeding, so we're looking into that process, and hopefully we can postpone that.
0: But they decided on Tuesday no longer an intention to delay the House investigation. They hadn't decided if Carol Ammons or her counsel would be present at the committee hearings, a right of the representative under House rules. The first hearing will take place today at noon at the Illinois Capitol. A man is charged following the death of an infant in Christian County. Authorities say Christian County 911 released a report last Friday of an infant who had fallen and suffered injuries. The child died later at the hospital. Following an investigation, Braxton Williamson was arrested and charged with aggravated battery of a child under the age of 13. Two people charged in the death of a Plainfield man found dismembered in Lake Mattoon have pleaded not guilty. Robin Turner and James Adams entered a not guilty plea this week in Will County Court. Both face charges of first-degree murder, dismembering a human body, and concealment of a homicidal death. The remains of Dale Wayne Turner were discovered in the lake on June 28th. Robin was Dale Wayne's wife, James, his half-brother. News Center time is 7:42. 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
0: The broad leaves and thick stalks of the corn crop can stand several feet high, and sometimes you have corn on both sides of the road that make it difficult to see other vehicles in intersections until it's too late. 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Celebrate National Farmers Market Week this Saturday with the Vandalia Farmers Market. Vandalia Farmers Market will be going on from 8 until noon. It's on 5th Street next to Vandalia City Hall. They have 14 local vendors on hand. Also at 10 a.m. will be story time inside Vandalia City Hall. That's the Vandalia Farmers Market going on from 8 to noon on 5th Street next to Vandalia City Hall this Saturday.
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16: I'm Jeff Alley on the Cromwell Ag Radio Network. Next week, the Department of Agriculture is forecast to present its monthly WASDE report. It will include a survey base of yields StoneX released their results yesterday, estimating the corn yield to average 184.8 bushels an acre. That would be the second largest U.S. corn yield on record behind last year, and certainly larger than many had thought feasible just a few weeks ago, with rainfall forecast at the time not looking so promising. In addition, next week, DTN's annual digital yield tour will also take place. StoneX forecast a 53 bushel an acre average soybean yield for the U.S. this fall in their survey results. It's directly in line with the USDA's weather-adjusted trend forecast used in the May to July WASDE reports. While this is a record-tying per acre output, valid concerns remain on whether it's large enough to hold the U.S. soy reserves at the 25-26 levels. Barring an increase to soybean area, stocks appear poised to fall below 300 million bushels should China reach the targeted volume of purchases through the 26-27 crop year. With a look to the globe, little changed in the storyline facing the wheat market, with Russia and Ukraine continuing to exchange attacks on a daily basis. I'm Jeff Nally.
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0: 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News Center Time, 7:49. 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
0: In sports, Wednesday marked the first official day of high school football practice throughout the state of Illinois. Vandals football coach Jason Clay says he was really pleased with the energy he saw from his team on day one.
20: Yeah, it's exciting. I mean, it's gone fast this summer, and today's the first real day and game on and time to go. So, yeah, I thought the kids had good energy. We worked them hard and got our 3 hours in, and we'll come back at it tomorrow.
0: Coach Clay says one of his goals for this season to continue seeing success at all three levels.
20: Yeah, I mean, I think that obviously success is something that, you know, you build towards, and, you know, having success at the lower levels helps them when they get older, and then they see themselves just kind of moving into the next role and moving into the, you know, the varsity role when it's their time. And then obviously the varsity guys have high expectations, have a lot of seniors, their last go at it, so they're going to be ready to go and get after it.
0: We'll hear more from Coach Clay coming up tomorrow. That's a look at news and sports during this 7:30 News Center. I'm Todd Stapleton. News Center time is 7:51. We'll check weather up next.
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0: For today, showers and thunderstorms today. We'll see a high of 79. Scattered showers and thunderstorms tonight with a low of 68. Scattered showers and thunderstorms on Friday with a high of 86. It is 72 degrees in downtown Vandalia.
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1: I'm Dan Michael. 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Showers and thunderstorms today, mainly in the morning, high 79. Tonight, scattered showers and thunderstorms late, mostly cloudy, low 68. And scattered showers and thunderstorms on Friday, mostly cloudy, high 86. 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
6: I'm Dale Michael. I've got weather on WKRV brought to you by Ricky R. Cox Land Surveying. Showers and thunderstorms today, mainly in the morning, high 79. Scattered showers and thunderstorms late tonight, mostly cloudy, low 68. Then scattered showers and thunderstorms tomorrow, mostly cloudy, high 86. Ricky R. Cox Land Surveying handles all types of surveys. 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
6: This is severe weather season. Severe thunderstorms and tornadoes can develop rapidly. 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
7: 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That's at St. James Lutheran Church in Vandalia. 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It'll be on 5th Street next to Vandalia City Hall. 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We'll have Amanda Pruitt. Friday from 6 to 9 is Amanda Pruitt. And on Saturday from 7 to 10 p.m. will be Champagne Fix. That's at Charter's Patio in downtown Vandalia. 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
9: 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He's got a man. It is Connor Depew. He caught it. 30, 25, 20, 15, 10, 5, touchdown.
7: Hi, I'm Todd Stapleton, president of I-70 Media, and the school sports season nearly here, and Vandals football just around the corner. 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
9: It's intercepted by Lucas Bowers. He runs it back. He's got room. He's across midfield, 40, 35, 30, 25, 20, 15, 10, 5, touchdown.
0: You're in the right place to hear the A to Z of the best music ever made. But not in alphabetical order. 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
1: I'm Dan Michael. Here's a look at weather on WKRV, brought to you by Ricky R. Cox Land Surveying. Showers and thunderstorms this morning, high 79. Tonight, scattered showers and thunderstorms late, low 68. And tomorrow, scattered showers and thunderstorms, mostly cloudy, high 86. 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

0: Patti Smyth and Sometimes Love Just Ain't Enough also come together. Aerosmith covering the Beatles, who on this day, 63, arrived in Jersey where they spent the day go-karting and relaxing by the pool at the hotel they were at before they played the first of four nights at the Springfield Ballroom. Some fans had found out where they were staying, of course, but they were, I guess the Beatles were happy to chat and be photographed with them. Wow. What a cool day for those fans. It's Mackenzie now at Lowe's. 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
8: I'm Dan Michael. This is weather on WKRV, brought to you by Ricky R. Cox Land Surveying. Showers and thunderstorms today, mainly in the morning, high 79. Tonight, scattered showers and thunderstorms late, mostly cloudy, low 68. And scattered showers and thunderstorms on Friday, mostly cloudy, high 86. 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

0: Lolis Tonight and Billy Squire on a Thursday. It's Mackenzie. New movies in theaters this weekend include a couple of comedies, but I don't think anything's going to knock Spider-Man out of the top spot. In theaters starting tomorrow, One Night Only and Super Troopers 3.
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10: 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Tools for School going on today from 10 a.m. to 5 p.m., Friday from 10 to 5, Saturday from 9 to 11. That's at St. James Lutheran Church in Vandalia. Mother of Dolers, a gigantic annual rummage sale going on Friday and Saturday. It's Friday, 8 a.m. to 4 p.m., Saturday, 8 a.m. to noon. Proceeds go to Mother of Dolers, CCW, and other charities. 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It'll be on 5th Street next to Vandalia City Hall. Fillmore Sportsman's Club membership drive and fundraiser will be on Saturday from 5 p.m. to midnight. It is $15 per person. Charter's Patio in downtown Vandalia coming up on Friday from 11:30 to 1. We'll have Amanda Pruitt. Friday from 6 to 9 is Amanda Pruitt. And on Saturday from 7 to 10 p.m. will be Champagne Fix. That's at Charter's Patio in downtown Vandalia. And that's our community calendar.
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0: Black Betty and Ram Jam. My dog likes that song, I think. A lot of us turn on music because we think that the dog will enjoy it and feel less lonely if we're out. Does it work? Depends on the type of music. A study found that for dogs, classical music produced a calming effect, and heavy metal, unsurprisingly, had an agitating effect.
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5: 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He caught it. 30, 25, 20, 15, 10, 5, touchdown.
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5: It's intercepted by Lucas Bowers. He runs it back. He's got room. He's across midfield. 40, 35, 30, 25, 20, 15, 10, 5, touchdown.
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1: I'm Dale Michael. I've got weather on WKRV brought to you by Ricky R. Cox Land Surveying. Showers and thunderstorms today, mainly in the morning, high 79. Scattered showers and thunderstorms late tonight, mostly cloudy, low 68. Then scattered showers and thunderstorms tomorrow, mostly cloudy, high 86. 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

0: Huey Lewis in the news. I want a new drug. And when the world is running down, the police, who on this day 77 appeared at the Red Cow in London. Admission so cheap. The Red Cow, a regular venue for bands playing in London. AC/DC, their debut gig in England was at the Red Cow. In the early 80s, the brewery decided it wanted to turn the Red Cow into a family pub, and the venue closed down with a month-long festival. It's Mackenzie. 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
6: I'm Dale Michael. Here's a look at weather on WKRV, brought to you by Ricky R. Cox Land Surveying. Showers and thunderstorms this morning, high 79. Tonight, scattered showers and thunderstorms late, low 68. Then tomorrow, scattered showers and thunderstorms, mostly cloudy, high 86. Ricky R. Cox Land Surveying handles all types of surveys. 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

0: Rainbow, and since you've been gone, it's been more than 3 years, but Ted Lasso is back. The returning cast and new faces on Ted Lasso Season 4 reunited for the Apple TV premiere. This was on the 4th in New York City. You can check out the red carpet moments and looks at usatoday.com. Season 4 of Ted Lasso premiered last night, 10-part installment, jumping 3 years into the future. I haven't seen it yet, so no spoilers here.
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6: 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Tools for School going on today from 10 a.m. to 5 p.m., Friday from 10 to 5, Saturday from 9 to 11. That's at St. James Lutheran Church in Vandalia. 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It'll be on 5th Street next to Vandalia City Hall. 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It is $15 per person. 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We'll have Amanda Pruitt. Friday from 6 to 9 is Amanda Pruitt. And on Saturday from 7 to 10 p.m. will be Champagne Fix. 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
1: I'm Dale Michael. 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Showers and thunderstorms today, mainly in the morning, high 79. Scattered showers and thunderstorms late tonight, mostly cloudy, low 68. And tomorrow, scattered showers and thunderstorms, mostly cloudy, high 86. She'll say yes when you surprise her with a gorgeous ring from Weber's Jewelry. When your heart is sure, be sure to visit Weber's Jewelry on Main Street in Totopoulos.

0: Don't stop believing in Journey, else the lion eyes and the Eagles. Okay, guys, make up your minds. Are you retiring or not? The Eagles have announced their first shows for 2027. Like most of the concerts the band's been playing lately, the first round of dates for next year will take place at the Sphere. Four new dates scheduled for January. This after the band's December dates at the venue. And I think those were expected to be the final ones. But not so. Four new dates in January. 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
7: I'm Dan Weichel. I've got weather on WKRV brought to you by Weber's Jewelry in Totopolis. Showers and thunderstorms today, mainly in the morning, high 79. Tonight, scattered showers and thunderstorms late, mostly cloudy, low 68. Then scattered showers and thunderstorms tomorrow, mostly cloudy, high 86. She'll say yes when you surprise her with a gorgeous ring from Weber's Jewelry. When your heart is sure, be sure to visit Weber's Jewelry on Main Street in Totopolis.
8: 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It's on 5th Street next to Vandalia City Hall. 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

0: Huey Lewis in the news, if this is it. It's Mackenzie. A lot of people waiting for Aaron Judge to come back to the Yankees. He hasn't played since May 31st. He received medical clearance for light activity, including outdoor running and upper body work, after a scan confirmed his fractured right rib is healing. His return date remains unknown as the Yankees race to stay competitive in the AL East.
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9: 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That's at St. James Lutheran Church in Vandalia. 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It'll be on 5th Street next to Vandalia City Hall. 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We'll have Amanda Pruitt. Friday from 6 to 9 is Amanda Pruitt. And on Saturday from 7 to 10 p.m. will be Champagne Fix. That's at Charter's Patio in downtown Vandalia. 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
4: 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He's got room. He's across midfield. 40, 35, 30, 25, 20, 15, 10, 5, touchdown.
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0: written by Jim Steinman, Meatloaf, and I'll do anything for love, but I won't do that. 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
1: This is it. 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

0: Harding, hola, wanna do, it's Mackenzie, happy Thursday. In theaters this weekend, some new movies, but I don't think any of them are going to knock Spider-Man Brand New Day out of the top spot. That movie was so good, I'd be up for seeing it again. But out tomorrow, the comedy sequel Super Troopers 3, the horror slasher Ice Cream Man, and the drama One Night Only.
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5: I'm Dale Michael. 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This afternoon, a chance for showers and thunderstorms, mostly cloudy, high 79. A chance for showers and thunderstorms tonight, mostly cloudy, low 69. Then tomorrow, a chance for showers and thunderstorms, mainly late afternoon, mostly cloudy, gradually becoming sunny, high 86. She'll say yes when you surprise her with a gorgeous ring from Weber's Jewelry. 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

0: 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Well, songs from Ozzy and The Who, Styx, Metallica, and more are part of the massive soundtrack for Madden NFL 27, the 37th edition of the video game. It's coming out August 13th. The soundtrack coming out today. It'll feature 80 tracks spanning a variety of genres.
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5: 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It'll be on 5th Street next to Vandalia City Hall. 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We'll have Amanda Pruitt. Friday from 6 to 9 is Amanda Pruitt. And on Saturday from 7 to 10 p.m. will be Champagne Fix. 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And that's our community calendar.
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1: 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If you got an unexpected day off work, who would you spend it with? According to this survey, most people, more than half, would spend the extra day with the kids. It's Mackenzie. I'm out. Have a great Thursday.
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3: 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It's on 5th Street next to Vandalia City Hall. 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
7: He's going deep. He's got a man. It is Connor DePue. He caught it. 30, 25, 20, 15, 10, 5, touchdown.
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7: It's intercepted by Lucas Bowers. He runs it back. He's got room. He's across midfield. 40, 35, 30, 25, 20, 15, 10, 5, touchdown.
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1: I'm Dan Michael with weather on WKRV, brought to you by Weber's Jewelry, Antetopolis. A chance for showers and thunderstorms this afternoon, mostly cloudy, high 79. Tonight, a chance for showers and storms, low 69. Then tomorrow, a chance for showers and thunderstorms, mainly late afternoon, high 86. So say yes when you surprise her with a gorgeous ring from Weber's Jewelry. When your heart is sure, be sure to visit Weber's Jewelry on Main Street, Antetopolis.

0: Duran Duran with Rio, and that was a band that could have broken up in the mid-80s. So in the mid-80s, the band actually kind of had split into two. So there was one group called The Power Station. There was another group called Arcadia. They were doing these two separate projects. And according to Nick Rhodes of Duran Duran, Mick Jagger was the one who told them and him specifically, you know, you really do need to stick together. That's your future. Talking about Duran Duran. And I guess that kind of spurred them to get the band back together. So we have Duran Duran, maybe because of Mick Jagger. 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
8: I'm Dale Michael. Here's weather on WKRV, brought to you by Weber's Jewelry in Totopolis. This afternoon, a chance for showers and thunderstorms. Mostly cloudy, high 79. A chance for showers and thunderstorms tonight. Mostly cloudy, low 69. Then tomorrow, a chance for showers and thunderstorms. Mainly late afternoon, mostly cloudy, gradually becoming sunny, high 86. She'll say yes when you surprise her with a gorgeous ring from Weber's Jewelry. When your heart is sure, be sure to visit Weber's Jewelry on Main Street in Totopolis.
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12: 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It's on 5th Street next to Vandalia City Hall. 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
0: Dan here, and a celebrity came clean about which cosmetic procedures she has done. I'll tell you about that in a few minutes. Right now, it's Don Henley, and all she wants to do is dance.

0: Howard Jones, and no one is to blame. And Martha Stewart did an interview where she said she's never had cosmetic surgery where she goes under the knife, but she has and does get fillers and things like that. Those fillers. I would never do something like that, although based on the face I'm presenting to the world, maybe I should. But I had a boss, and this was a guy who would get Botox, and he wouldn't tell us when he would get Botox, but it would be painfully obvious because he would just look surprised for about a week. And his face wouldn't really move naturally. It was like he was wearing a human mask. And I remember thinking at the time, I don't want to look like that even for a few days.
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8: 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That's at St. James Lutheran Church in Vandalia. 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It'll be on 5th Street next to Vandalia City Hall. 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Charter's Patio in downtown Vandalia coming up on Friday from 11:30 to 1. We'll have Amanda Pruitt. Friday from 6 to 9 is Amanda Pruitt. And on Saturday from 7 to 10 p.m. will be Champagne Fix. 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

0: Deep Blue Something with Breakfast at Tiffany's. And according to a new university study, we're all a bunch of liars. So researchers put dozens of strangers together, and they found that on average, in a 10-minute conversation where they were getting to know each other, they would tell an average of two or three lies each. Man. So I wonder what the lies are about. What you do for a living, that sort of thing. Maybe I'll try that. I'll start lying about what I do. Someone asks me what I do. Instead of saying radio DJ, I'll say CEO of Disney. They might see through that, though.
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1: I'm Dale Michael. Here's weather on WKRV, brought to you by Weber's Jewelry in Totopolis. This afternoon, a chance for showers and thunderstorms. Mostly cloudy, high 79. A chance for showers and thunderstorms tonight. Mostly cloudy, low 69. Then tomorrow, a chance for showers and thunderstorms. Mainly late afternoon, mostly cloudy, gradually becoming sunny, high 86. She'll say yes when you surprise her with a gorgeous ring from Weber's Jewelry. When your heart is sure, be sure to visit Weber's Jewelry on Main Street in Totopolis.

0: 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Any other questions?
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Billy Joel with the longest time, Dan here. And in a few minutes, I want to tell you about a steakhouse with a pretty unusual promotion. But right now, it's Bang a Gong from T-Rex.

0: Duran Duran with Hungry Like the Wolf. And a new university study found we're all a bunch of liars. So they put dozens of pairs of unacquainted people together to get to know each other. And they found that people tell an average of two or three lies during every 10 minutes of conversation. It's a lot of lies. Now, I wonder what are they lying about. Maybe what they do for a living, I would imagine. Maybe I should start lying about that. Someone asks me what I do for a living. Instead of saying radio, I'll say, CEO of Disney. They might know I'm lying.
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9: 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That's at St. James Lutheran Church in Vandalia. 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It'll be on 5th Street next to Vandalia City Hall. 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It is $15 per person. 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We'll have Amanda Pruitt. Friday from 6 to 9 is Amanda Pruitt. And on Saturday from 7 to 10 p.m. will be Champagne Fix. That's at Charter's Patio in downtown Vandalia. And that's our community calendar.
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13: 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He's got a man. 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He caught it. 30, 25, 20, 15, 10, 5, touchdown.
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13: It's intercepted by Lucas Bowers. 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He's got room. He's across midfield. 40, 35, 30, 25, 20, 15, 10, 5, touchdown.
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1: I'm Dan Michael with weather on WKRV, brought to you by Weber's Jewelry in Totopolis. A chance for showers and thunderstorms this afternoon, mostly cloudy, high 79. Tonight, a chance for showers and storms, low 69. Then tomorrow, a chance for showers and thunderstorms, mainly late afternoon, high 86. So say yes when you surprise her with a gorgeous ring from Weber's Jewelry. Where your heart is sure, be sure to visit Weber's Jewelry on Main Street in Totopolis.

Aerosmith with Dream On, Dan here. And in a few minutes, I want to tell you about a new celebrity competition that I think is a little unfair. I'll tell you why in a few minutes. Right now, it's the Police and Spirits in the Material World.

0: Starship, nothing's going to stop us now. And NBC has a new reality competition, a spinoff of The Voice called The Voice Celebrity. So they're going to have celebrities competing against each other. And they said it's a wide range of celebrities from actors and influencers, athletes, comedians, reality stars, and musicians. Which seems a little unfair to me. They're going to have musicians in their music competition. Wouldn't you think they'll have an advantage even if they're not lead singers? I mean, while we're at it, let's have more competitions like this. Let's have a sports competition where LeBron James goes up against a Backstreet Boy. I wonder who the favorite will be.
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8: I'm Dan Michael with weather on WKRV, brought to you by Weber's Jewelry, Antetopolis. A chance for showers and thunderstorms this afternoon, mostly cloudy, high 79. Tonight, a chance for showers and storms, low 69. Then tomorrow, a chance for showers and thunderstorms, mainly late afternoon, high 86. So say yes when you surprise her with a gorgeous ring from Weber's Jewelry. Where your heart is sure, be sure to visit Weber's Jewelry on Main Street, Antetopolis.
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0: Hey, it's Dan. I hope your Thursday's going well. Right now we have Billy Joel. It's Still Rock and Roll to Me.

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0: Hall & Oates would say it isn't so. And that musical entity is no longer together. From what we've heard, Hall & Oates aren't even friends anymore. There's bad blood. Although I have been reading where Oates has been performing. He's been touring with his own band and doing reworked versions of Hall & Oates songs. And it seems like his branding is just Oates now. Just Oates. I wonder if there was any thought to call himself And Oates. Just to have him more in context, or blank and Oates. I don't know. Maybe I'll send him a letter and make the suggestion.
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10: 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That's at St. James Lutheran Church in Vandalia. 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It'll be on 5th Street next to Vandalia City Hall. 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It is $15 per person. Charter's Patio in downtown Vandalia coming up on Friday from 11:30 to 1. We'll have Amanda Pruitt. Friday from 6 to 9 is Amanda Pruitt. And on Saturday from 7 to 10 p.m. will be Champagne Fix. That's at Charter's Patio in downtown Vandalia. And that's our community calendar.
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0: Rick Derringer, Rock and Roll Hoochie Coo. And researchers claim that you should not take free samples at grocery stores because when you sample something, you're far more likely to buy it, even if you don't like it. Which I don't totally understand. I understand buying something because you like it, but I don't know. Taking a bite of something at a store and being like, oh my gosh, that's terrible. That is awful. That might be the worst thing I've ever put in my mouth. And one time I ate an entire box of dog treats that were liver flavored just on a dare. That might have been better than this. Having said that, I'll take 16 boxes.
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0: I'm Todd Stapleton with News Center. We'll see scattered showers and thunderstorms as we go along today. The high today, 79. Scattered showers and thunderstorms for tonight, a low of 68. And scattered showers and thunderstorms will be back with us on a much more limited basis on Friday. So we'll see temperatures get into the mid-80s on Friday. Well, candidates for City of Vandalia Alderman may begin circulating petitions later this month for the April 6, 2027 consolidated election. But one alderman says he will not be seeking another term. Ward 1 Alderman Ken Hubler said recently on social media he was not seeking another term and spoke with I-70 Media about that decision after Monday's meeting.
1: I've done it long enough. I'm going to retire. I'm going to turn 70 years old, and I think I need somebody in here younger with new ideas. And I'm getting a little, I'm kind of burnt out on ideas. I'm getting old, I guess. But I'm wanting to travel and go camping, and we're closing down Times Right, too. And I don't want any responsibilities where it holds me back to where I can go places.
2: And you did have some positive things. You feel like city's moving in the right direction.
1: Oh, city's moving in a great direction. I'm just thinking that get younger, new ideas in. I've done it for 12 years. I'll be 12 years into it. I've done my time. I've done everything I could do. So I think somebody else can take over and go from there. Go make it better.
0: So the seat for Ward 1 Alderman is now an open seat for the April race. There are also seats that are up for election in Ward 2, which is a seat currently held by Russ Stunkel, Ward 3, the seat currently held by Bob Bowen, and Ward 4, the seat currently held by Brett Brosman. Candidates may start circulating their petitions on August 25th. The filing period is in between November 16th through November 23rd. Before Wednesday's monthly St. Elmo City Council meeting, a special meeting was held to discuss the City of St. Elmo applying for an OSLAD grant for Deacon Park. St. Elmo Mayor Kim Barron talked about what they're hoping to get out of the grant.
3: We applied last year. We didn't expect for the grant to open because there were some halts in federal funding. It did open. It opened with a 0% match, and we had a competitive application, but we didn't make it through the third round. This year, we are offering a 10% match. We're really hopeful that we'll be able to rework some of our walking paths and add some different natural upgrades.
0: The project estimated at about $600,000. Other items that the St. Elmo City Council approved were a bid from Nelson Trucking in Altamont for $11,750 for rocks, a purchase of school zone signs from Progressive Chemical for $4,500. Also, they accepted the resignation of Peg McKinney as alderman and the appointment of Ryan Scott as alderman. State Senator Jason Plummer was in Vandalia on Wednesday to address the monthly Greater Fayette County Chamber of Commerce. Senator Plummer, who tries to address the county to help at least once a year with the chamber, recognizes that listening to community feedback is the best way to help make changes throughout the district.
4: Exactly. I mean, look, I represent all a part of 11 counties, and those counties aren't monolithic. They're not identical. They all have different industry. They have different needs. They have different wants. And the only way that you're going to successfully represent a geographic area that large is if you get out there and you talk to people and you work very hard to represent their voice in Springfield. And I really do try to do that. It's not about what do I think or what do I want. It's truly about, like, what does the 55th State Senate District need? What do they want? What can be done to make the communities, the families, the businesses there more successful?
0: And a big topic of discussion from Senator Plummer was a sponsorship of new legislation signed into law to strengthen transparency and accountability in the Department of Children and Family Services. The bill was amended to the Abused and Neglected Child Reporting Act by requiring DCFS to include additional information in written notices of final determinations involving indicated findings of abuse or neglect. Senator Plummer hoping that House Bill 4242 is something that he will open the door for other ethics discussions throughout the state of Illinois.
4: Yeah, so, you know, we are continuing to work hard and move legislation where we can. And a lot of that's passing bills. Some of that's amending bills or stopping bad bills. We've had a fair bit of success on, like you mentioned, on some criminal justice issues. We've moved some legislation I helped, some I sponsored and some I just co-sponsored through the Senate. But we've also been able to really have some success on, I think, setting the table for some ethics reform and some significant substantive tax conversation, because property taxes are killing families and businesses in Illinois. We need to address that issue.
0: House Bill 4242 will take effect on January 1st, 2027. A special investigating committee is scheduled to meet on Thursday, today, to begin inquiring about alleged financial misconduct of another state lawmaker. State Representative Carol Ammons of Champaign and her husband Aaron Ammons, who serves as the Champaign County Clerk, were both federally indicted earlier last month. Both pleaded not guilty. Carol Ammons faces 8 counts of wire fraud and provided a false statement, while Aaron Ammons was charged with obstruction of justice. The pair also share a charge for conspiracy to obstruct justice. A leadership-appointed roster of state representatives, an equal number of Democrats and Republicans, are now set to gather today to begin a House investigation into the federal prosecutor's charges against the representative and to determine if she broke any House rules. One lawyer for the representative previously said that the council was looking into delaying these scheduled House proceedings.
5: We don't want that proceeding to get in the way of this proceeding, so we're looking into that process and hopefully we.
0: But that is no longer the intent to delay the House investigation. They hadn't decided if Carol Ammons or her counsel would be present at committee hearings, which is a right of the representative under House rules. The first hearing will be held today at the Illinois Capitol. A man is charged following the death of an infant in Christian County. Authorities say Christian County 911 received a report last Friday of an infant who had fallen and suffered injuries. The child died later at the hospital. Following an investigation, Braxton Williamson was arrested and charged with aggravated battery of a child under 13. 2 people charged in the death of a Plainfield man found dismembered in Lake Mattoon are pleading not guilty. Robin Turner and James Adams entered a not guilty plea this week in Will County Court. Both faked charges of first-degree murder, dismembering a human body, and concealment of a homicidal death. The remains of Dale Wayne Turner were discovered in the lake on June 28th. Robin was Dale Wayne's wife, James his half-brother. Governor J.B. Pritzker is demanding answers from Big Oil. The governor sent letters to the chief executives of the nation's largest oil companies asking why Illinois families are paying high gas prices while the companies report record profits due to President Trump's Iran war. Governor Pritzker wants to know if any of the companies are prepared to return any portion of their wartime windfall to consumers in Illinois. The governor says since the beginning of the war, the price of regular gasoline in Illinois has risen by more than $1.30 per gallon. We'll check obituary information up next. 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
0: In sports, yesterday, Wednesday, marked the first official day of football practice throughout the state of Illinois for high school football. Vandals football coach Jason Clay says he was really pleased with the energy that he saw from his team.
3: Yeah, it's exciting. I mean, it's gone fast this summer, and today's the first real day, and game on, and time to go. So, yeah, I thought the kids had good energy. We worked them hard and got our 3 hours in, and we'll come back at it tomorrow.
0: And Coach Clay says one of the goals for this season is to continue seeing success at all three levels.
3: Yeah, I mean, I think that obviously success is something that, you know, you build towards, and, you know, having success at the lower levels helps them when they get older. And then they see themselves just kind of moving into the next role and moving into the, you know, the varsity role when it's their time. And then obviously the varsity guys have high expectations, have a lot of seniors, their last go at it. So they're going to be ready to go and get after it.
0: We will hear more from Coach Clay coming up tomorrow. That's a look at news and sports. We'll check weather up next. Celebrate National Farmers Market Week this Saturday with the Vandalia Farmers Market. Vandalia Farmers Market will be going on from 8 until noon. It's on 5th Street next to Vandalia City Hall. They have 14 local vendors on hand. Also at 10 a.m. will be story time inside Vandalia City Hall. That's the Vandalia Farmers Market going on from 8 to noon on 5th Street next to Vandalia City Hall this Saturday.
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0: Weather for the rest of today. Today we'll see scattered showers and thunderstorms today with a high of 79. Scattered showers and thunderstorms tonight, the low 68. Scattered showers and thunderstorms on Friday, we'll see a high of 86. It's time for your community calendar on WKRV and WPMB. Tools for School going on today from 10 a.m. to 5 p.m., Friday from 10 to 5, Saturday from 9 to 11. That's at St. James Lutheran Church in Vandalia. Mother of Dolers, a gigantic annual rummage sale going on Friday and Saturday. It's Friday 8 a.m. to 4 p.m., Saturday 8 a.m. to noon. Proceeds go to Mother of Dolers, CCW, and other charities. Vandalia Farmers Market will be on Saturday from 8 a.m. to noon. It'll be on 5th Street next to Vandalia City Hall. Fillmore Sportsman's Club membership drive and fundraiser will be on Saturday from 5 p.m. to midnight. It is $15 per person. Charters Patio in downtown Vandalia coming up on Friday from 11:30 to 1. We'll have Amanda Pruitt. Friday from 6 to 9 is

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1: Good evening, I'm Todd Stapleton with WKRV Weather. It's brought to you by Weber's Jewelry in Totopolis. For tonight, we'll see scattered showers and thunderstorms. For tonight, we'll see a low of 68. For tomorrow, Friday, scattered showers and thunderstorms on Friday with a high of 86. She'll say yes when you surprise her with a gorgeous ring from Weber's Jewelry. When your heart is sure, be sure to go to Weber's Jewelry on Main Street in Totopolis.

0: Peter Gabriel with Sledgehammer. And the NSF National Solar Observatory released what are supposedly the clearest pictures ever of the surface of the sun. The great detail that you will see of the surface of the sun. I got to be honest, I'm looking at the picture right now. I have no idea what I'm looking at. Like, if you just showed me the picture, I would think it's the inside of a honeycomb or something. Maybe an extreme close-up of a piece of amber. I have no idea what I'm looking at, but that could just be my untrained eye. 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
6: Good evening, I'm Todd Stapleton, WKRV Weather. It's brought to you by Weber's Jewelry in Totopolis. For tonight, we'll see scattered showers and thunderstorms. For tonight, we'll see a low of 68. For tomorrow, Friday, scattered showers and thunderstorms on Friday with a high of 86. She'll say yes when you surprise her with a gorgeous ring from Weber's Jewelry. When your heart is sure, be sure to go to Weber's Jewelry on Main Street in Totopolis. 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Vandalia Farmers Market will be going on from 8 until noon. It's on 5th Street next to Vandalia City Hall. 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Also at 10 a.m. will be story time inside Vandalia City Hall. That's the Vandalia Farmers Market going on from 8 to noon on 5th Street next to Vandalia City Hall this Saturday.
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8: 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He's got a man. 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He caught it. 30, 25, 20, 15, 10, 5, touchdown.
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8: It's intercepted by Lucas Bowers. He runs it back. He's got room. He's across midfield. 40, 35, 30, 25, 20, 15, 10, 5, touchdown.
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0: Hey, it's Dan. And there's an actor who's in the news right now whose age surprised me when I found out. I'll tell you about that in a few minutes. Right now, it's Van Halen and Dreams.

0: Heart with Nothing at All. And the Spider-Man movie continues to do very well at the box office. You know, the star of that movie, Tom Holland, guy who plays Spider-Man, is 30 years old. I would not have guessed that. I think most people look a little more grizzled when they're 30. This guy looks like he's, I don't know, 17 to me. He looks like if he made an R-rated movie, he might get carted at the door and he's trying to go in. Excuse me, son, shouldn't you be in school?
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9: 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That's at St. James Lutheran Church in Vandalia. 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It's Friday 8 a.m. to 4 p.m., Saturday 8 a.m. to noon. Proceeds go to Mother of Dolers, CCW, and other charities. Vandalia Farmers Market will be on Saturday from 8 a.m. to noon. It'll be on 5th Street next to Vandalia City Hall. Fillmore Sportsman's Club membership drive and fundraiser will be on Saturday from 5 p.m. to midnight. It is $15 per person. Charter's Patio in downtown Vandalia coming up on Friday from 11:30 to 1. We'll have Amanda Pruitt. Friday from 6 to 9 is Amanda Pruitt. And on Saturday from 7 to 10 p.m. will be Champagne Fix. That's at Charter's Patio in downtown Vandalia. And that's our community calendar.
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0: Extreme with Wholehearted. And we learned this week that Carrie Underwood will be doing the show open for Sunday Night Football on NBC for the 14th consecutive year. The Waiting All Day for Sunday Night song, which is fine. That's a fine song. The one I really liked, though, was Monday Night Football back in the day. Hank Williams Jr., Are You Ready for Some Football? That song felt more interactive, you know, because Hank Williams Jr. would say, Are You Ready for Some Football? And I'd think, Indeed I am, Bocephus. I miss that song.
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